0: It should cost a billion to look this good. Oh, yeah. But she make it look easy cause she got it.
1: Check my technique.
0: You can find the one when the tempo good.
1: Wanna touch my technique.
0: Four, three.